0: Welcome to the John Tesh Radio Show, Intelligence for Your Life. And did you know you don't need to be married or even have a bunch of friends to improve your well-being as long as you have a pet? Brand new research now from the London School of Economics finds that having a cat or dog to keep you company will boost your well-being as much as being married or meeting up regularly with friends and family. I agree with this. The study says having an animal companion is worth up to, wow, $90,000 a year in life satisfaction. That is a metric that economists use to quantify the implied price of things that have no real monetary value. Amazing. You can improve your well-being as long as you have a pet.
1: Intelligence for Your Life with John Tesh.
0: Up next, how a handful of almonds can cure your muscle soreness.

0: 97.5 KEXL.
1: All right, my friends, when you're feeling sore and beat up after an intense workout, scientists are now recommending that we eat more almonds. A study published in Frontiers in Nutrition found that almonds can reduce muscle soreness and improve exercise performance because they're nutrient-dense and ideal for fitness recovery. And they're especially good for, quote, weekend warriors or people who get their only strenuous physical up fitness on the weekends, as you know. They have a much easier recovery if they eat almonds every day. The experts say almonds do something to the body that a lot of other foods do not. They increase a fatty molecule in the blood. The molecule is important for energy regulation and triggers metabolic recovery after exercise. So how many almonds do you need to get the results? The study subjects had 2 ounces of almonds every day.
2: Intelligence for your life.
1: Coming up, do you worry that you or somebody you love is at a higher risk for age-related cognitive decline, like dementia or Alzheimer's? I'm going to tell you what researchers at Australia's Monash University say is the number one dementia sign to look out for.

0: 97.5 KEXL. All right, time for some brain health intel. Do you worry that you or somebody you love might be at a high risk for age-related cognitive decline like dementia or Alzheimer's? There is an early sign to watch out for now: walking more slowly than usual. A team from Monash University in Australia, led by Dr. Taya Collier, kept tabs on nearly 17,000 retirees over a seven-year period. Study participants took periodic tests to measure memory, mental speed, verbal fluency, overall cognitive decline, and walking speed. The results: those walking at least 5% slower than the previous year were at higher risk for dementia. Wow. Dr. Collier believes this is because slower walking can be linked to shrinkage in the hippocampus, the brain area linked to memory, learning, and spatial navigation. Dr. Collier says the good news here, though, is that we can slow the progress of age-related cognitive decline with exercise. Psychologists from the University of Pittsburgh had people begin walking 10 minutes a day and gradually increased it to 40 minutes a day. The result? Study participants increased the size of their hippocampus by up to 5%, which, by the way, shaved 1 to 2 years off their brain's actual age.
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10: Here's the forecast for Northeast Nebraska. Lows dip down to about 60 tonight under overcast skies. Winds out of the southeast around 5 miles per hour. Daytime highs approaching 88. Tomorrow, cloudy skies with a few peaks of sun. Lows around 60. Tomorrow night, slight chance of rain showers. From the Weatherology Weather Center, I'm meteorologist Jennifer Wojcicki on 97.5 KEXL.
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1: 97.5 KEXL. Let's talk about goals. Gib Gerard, the latest advice comes from the University of Scranton in Pennsylvania. If you have trouble reaching your goals, here's a new tip. You write down your goal, and then you sign and you date it, and you put it on your fridge or by your nightstand. The advice comes from the University of Scranton. As I mentioned, they found that when we take a pledge, even if we're the only ones who see it, it makes us feel more committed.
2: You need to see it consistently, and you need to, and I have this, I talked to somebody recently who added this little element. You need to move it around. So if you get used to writing something after about, you know, on your mirror with a dry erase marker or something like that, you'll eventually stop seeing it. So you want to put this goal somewhere and then like on a post-it, but you want to move that post-it around. You want to have other places that you put it so that it's always something that interferes with your sight line.
1: That's good.
2: So that you're always processing it. But the more we think about things, look, our brain is really powerful. I was reading this book recently that talked about the fact that the placebo effect exists, and we just kind of write that off. But it means that in a significant portion of people, our brain is actually able to heal us. It's actually able to do these things for us as almost as effectively as medicine. That should be very inspiring. So what you need to do is do exactly what this study is talking about. Feed your brain the goals that you want it, and it in your subconscious will actually accomplish that. Even as a placebo, you'll be able to accomplish your goals.
1: That's great. Again, if you have trouble reaching your goals, you write down your goals, sign and date it, put it on your fridge or by your nightstand, and as Gib said, move it around to different places.
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1: Directly from our health and wellness files, the key to a longer life may be replacing one patty melt a day with tuna melts, or swapping a fillet of beef for a salmon fillet. Listen to this. According to a Harvard study we found for you, with over 80,000 people, trading one serving of meat per day for a serving of fish significantly reduces your mortality risk. Yes, your risk of dying. It's because it protects people from hypertension, type 2 diabetes, and cancer, while reducing a person's intake of saturated fat and dietary cholesterol. There you go.
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1: All right, all you students out there and grandparents and parents of students, research from the University of Western Ontario finds good grades are absolutely contagious. And when kids are surrounded by friends who earn better grades than they do, their own grades rise over the next year. In a study, kids who had studious friends, they spent more hours studying themselves. They earned higher grades by the end of the school year, and that was true in grade school all the way up through college. Now, it wasn't simply because studious people gravitate toward other studious people. When researchers randomly assigned college roommates, the brainier roommates had a positive influence on the study habits and grades of their less studious roommates. I've seen this myself. I was the less studious one. They studied more each day. They had higher grade point averages. So, here's the bottom line. Here's the equation. Want good grades? Hang out with smart people.
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11: Here's the forecast for Northeast Nebraska. Lows dip down to about 60 tonight under overcast skies. Winds out of the southeast around 5 miles per hour. Daytime highs approaching 88. Tomorrow, cloudy skies with a few peaks of sun. Lows around 60. Tomorrow night, slight chance of rain showers. From the Weatherology Weather Center, I'm meteorologist Jennifer Wojcicki on 97.5 KEXL.
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0: Making you the smartest person in the room, it is the John Tesh Radio Show, and it's safe to say our growing interest in gardening isn't going anywhere. This is according to a new National Gardening Survey, which found that more than 20 million novice gardeners, and I count myself among you, picked up a trowel for the first time last year, and surprisingly, most of them were men under the age of 35. So what is the biggest gardening trend for this year? Growing food crops and other edible plants are the top priority, and today's younger gardeners plan to stick with the hobby for years to come. The reason? Younger adults are putting off having kids longer than any previous generation. And for those who feel the urge to nurture something, plants are offering a perfect fit. And then, many home gardeners describe their plants as a form of therapy. I agree, because the daily routine of watering and weeding forces us to slow down and be in the moment, which is proven to lower stress and boost our mood. Yay, plants.
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1: You've heard me talk about the power of walking a lot. Now there's another study from the Washington University School of Medicine. According to the researchers there, fast-paced walking on a daily basis increases cancer survivors' chances of living longer, and it will for you too. This is from a study that followed more than 233,000 former cancer patients for several years. It turned out those who walked at the slowest pace had more than two times increased the risk of death from any cause compared with those who had the fastest walking pace. The study found that regardless of weight, walkers who take about 100 steps a minute have a longer life expectancy than people who stroll along at 50 steps a minute. Good to know. Share this with your friends.
2: Intelligence for your life.
1: And coming up, would you like to dramatically lower your risk for developing Alzheimer's disease? Well, then we have a short list of foods and a few spices that will do that for you.

0: 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All right, my intelligent friends, if you want to lower your risk for developing Alzheimer's disease, you need to prioritize BOGOS. That's an acronym that stands for berries, olive oil, greens, omega-3 fatty acids, and spices. Get it? B-O-G-O-S, BOGOS. Now, this is according to Dr. Uma Naido, Director of Nutritional Psychiatry at Massachusetts General Hospital in Boston. Because when it comes to our brain health, Dr. Naido says what we eat is one of the few factors we can control, unlike, say, our age and our environment. And many recent studies have shown the nutrients and antioxidants provided by BOGOS foods are proven to reduce inflammation and slow brain aging also. And BOGOS foods have been linked to boosting the good bacteria we need to maintain a healthy gut. And that's key because foods high in sugar and refined carbs, as you know, tend to have the opposite effect. They increase our risk for brain fog and promote cognitive decline. So bottom line, the only word you need to write down on your grocery list from now on is BOGOS, B-O-G-O-S, as in remember to buy more berries, olive oil, greens, omega-3 fatty acids, and spices, and your brain will thank you for it.
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5: Here's the forecast for Northeast Nebraska. Mainly cloudy tonight with lows around 60. Southeasterly winds around 5 miles per hour. Highs level off around 88. Tomorrow, mainly cloudy skies expected. Slight chance of rain showers. Tomorrow night, lows level off around 60. Cloudy skies. From the Weatherology Weather Center, I'm meteorologist Jennifer Wojcicki on 97.5 KEXL.
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0: 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You know, Gabe, when people listen to this show or when they listen to our podcast, they count on us for beauty trends.
1: Oh, of course they do. Yeah, you're gorgeous.
0: Thank you. You know, never mind. I was going to tell you something my wife said about me that wasn't very flattering the other day. Have you tried the latest beauty trend? It's known as ice facials or facial icing. You either rub ice cubes on your face or you dunk your whole face in a bowl of water. In recent months, more than 33,000 social media posts have used the hashtag ice facial because they're claiming that the ice makes your skin tighter. Yeah.
1: Sure.
0: With less puffiness. Yeah. Those benefits are based on research we've shared before on cold plunges. Basically, any part of your body that's exposed to cold temperatures, the blood vessels constrict. But according to board-certified dermatologist Dr. Jessica Garlick, make sure you never rub ice directly on your skin for more than a few seconds because that can cause frostbite and permanently damage your skin. Yeah, you always have to be careful with these tips. You know, we gave a tip. And somebody put their sponge in the microwave and lit it on fire. Yeah, it was my fault.
1: It's got to go in wet.
0: It was my fault.
1: Sanitize your sponge.
0: So what do you think about this?
1: But look, there's a bunch of people. First of all, acute stress is always good for you. So the things that stress your body and then you remove the stress, like a cold plunge for your face, it's going to be good. Your body's going to respond well. We talk about that all the time. That's a good rule of thumb. There are a lot of office workers, though, from the 60s who would come to work hungover and dip their head in a bucket of ice to try to deal with the stressful day that are going, hey, what? I was way ahead of my time.
0: Why is that the 60s?
1: Because I'm thinking of like Mad Men, you know, when they just put their face in the ice after the night out drinking with the clients and then they got to present to somebody else. There's people who have lived this lifestyle are like, wow, I was no wonder my skin looks so taut.
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0: Are you like me? Do you wish you could remember your dreams? Well, experts say, try this. Drink 3 glasses of water right before bed. This is the suggestion of research from Harvard Medical School. They say because when you wake up, you use the bathroom, you have recently finished a dream-filled REM cycle, which will make it easier to remember your dreams. But if you'd rather not be waking up in the middle of the night, you can try this. Right before you curl up to sleep, say this out loud 3 times. I will remember my dreams. 3 times. According to the Harvard researchers, reminding yourself 3 times to remember significantly increases the odds you'll recall your dreams in the morning. It's the power of the subconscious mind.
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0: 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Facebook.com/John Tesh. What's the best time to go to bed? Well, I have the answer. According to the latest research now, there's a range. It's between 8 p.m. and midnight. If we go to bed outside of that window, we wake up groggy and frazzled. This is according to Dr. Matt Walker from the Sleep and Neuroimaging Lab at UC Berkeley. He says we get the most restorative sleep, known as non-REM, before midnight. That's the deepest stage of sleep where our body repairs cells, regenerates tissues, strengthens our immune system. Basically, this is all about our circadian rhythm, which has been programmed into us over hundreds of thousands of years. Without deep sleep, our body never gets a chance to fully recharge. So the experts say do whatever you can to get under the covers sometime between 8 p.m. and midnight. That's your sleep window.
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10: Here's the forecast for Northeast Nebraska. Mainly cloudy tonight with lows around 60. Southeasterly winds around 5 miles per hour. Highs level off around 88. Tomorrow, mainly cloudy skies expected. Slight chance of rain showers. Tomorrow night, lows level off around 60. Cloudy skies. From the Weatherology Weather Center, I'm meteorologist Jennifer Wojcicki on 97.5 KEXL.
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0: teenager sleep. Teenagers who go to bed earlier and sleep for a longer period of time end up having sharper mental skills and score better on cognitive tests. This is the latest, according to Barbara Sahakian, a professor of neuropsychology at the University of Cambridge. Hello. Her study found that teens who turned in earliest and slept the longest did outperform other teens on reading, vocabulary, and even problem-solving tests. And the researchers were surprised at the impact even a little extra sleep made. The professor says it's because we consolidate our memories during sleep.
1: Intelligence for your life.
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0: And coming up next, sleep apnea and divorce.

0: 97.5 KEXL. Here's a headline for you. How you treat sleep apnea could save or ruin your marriage. Now, this is according to behavioral scientist Dr. Wendy Troxell. Her study found that when people stuck with CPAP therapy, short for continuous positive airway pressure, a machine that keeps the airway open, both the patient and their partner had higher relationship satisfaction. This makes a lot of sense to me. The benefits didn't stop there. The study also found that when sleep apnea patients had higher sleep quality, they had fewer fights with their partners. And this makes perfect sense because when married partners get less sleep, not only are they more likely to have hostile conflicts, but they also end up with higher levels of inflammatory proteins in their blood after those fights. This is because sleep deprivation reduces our brain's ability to regulate emotion. Even mild exhaustion, by the way, can make you feel more sensitive and reactive. So if you have sleep apnea, and 1 in 10 adults do, by the way, make sure you get treatment for it. It could save your relationship.
1: Now that's intelligence for your life.
0: And coming up, if you don't have time to sit quietly and read a book, go ahead and enjoy an audiobook because it has its own unique advantages. According to a recent study, hearing a story read aloud triggers a phenomenon known as narrative transport. I'll explain next.

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1: Time to talk about audiobooks, because they have their own distinct advantages. If you don't have time to sit quietly and read a book, experts say go ahead, enjoy an audiobook. According to a study in the Proceedings of the National Academy of Sciences, hearing a story read out loud triggers a phenomenon known as narrative transport. What is that? That's when you're so absorbed in a story that you create images in your mind, and then you're mentally carried away. That's because the spoken word fully grabs our attention. That makes our real world worries fade to the background. And the result is a full 60% reduction in cortisol, the stress hormone, and a reduction in pain. After 30 minutes of listening to an audiobook, not only that, there was a 9-fold increase in the feel-good hormone oxytocin, the bonding hormone. That study was done on people in the ICU with audiobooks, so you know it works.
2: 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Then head to the Wild Game Feed at Northern Heights Baptist Church in Norfolk. 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
11: Here's the forecast for Northeast Nebraska. Mainly cloudy tonight with lows around 60. Southeasterly winds around 5 miles per hour. Highs level off around 88. Tomorrow, mainly cloudy skies expected. Slight chance of rain showers. Tomorrow night, lows level off around 60. Cloudy skies. From the Weatherology Weather Center, I'm meteorologist Jennifer Wojcicki on 97.5 KEXL.
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1: You know, when you talk about TikTok, and people are telling me, I'm not on TikTok right now, but dances are very popular.
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1: So the Journal of Medical Internet Research asked study subjects to dance for 10 minutes a day by mimicking dances on social media or YouTube. After 2 months of doing this every day, the study subjects lowered their top blood pressure levels, systolic by 12 points and the diastolic by nearly 10 points. It's because dancing keeps blood vessels flexible, and the up and down head movements in dancing blunt the action of a hormone that raises blood pressure. So we just fire up the dance videos.
2: So look, I'm not here to tell you that TikTok dances are a good thing. I know how obnoxious it is as a millennial to look at the younger people doing these things. I don't get it, but we know, we've reported so many times on the benefits of dancing. It's better than antidepressants. And social media, it keeps you connected. So if you're doing a dance that a lot of other people have done, if you're learning dances that people are putting out there, and then you're putting yourself out there and getting response to it, you are checking so many boxes for mental health. As silly as it seems, it really is good for you, and you should be doing it.
1: All right. Well, now I'm finally going to learn YMCA. I never learned that.
2: It's real. You just make the letters with your hands.
1: Yeah.
2: You've had like 50 years to learn that.
1: I know, but I never learned it. So whatever people are doing it, I'm like, I don't know the Macarena either.
2: Okay. Well, the Macarena is a little more esoteric.
1: Okay.
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0: Well, here's a simple and unusual way to restore your energy. You get a whiff of thyme, the herb. According to the Flavor and Fragrance Journal, the volatile oils in thyme energize the brain region that controls alertness and stamina. 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Now, I know you're not bringing a thyme plant to work with you or in your car, so you just put some dried thyme from your spice rack in an old prescription bottle and take it with you. I love it.
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1: 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And that thought process actually makes levels of our hunger hormone dip because we think we should feel full, so we do. But if you think you're drinking a healthy smoothie, your hunger hormones will stay elevated because we don't think healthy foods are as filling. 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So even if you're having healthy food, think about how it's filling you up and nourishing you. That'll reduce your cravings for more calories. 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
11: Here's the forecast for Northeast Nebraska. Mainly cloudy tonight with lows around 60. Southeasterly winds around 5 miles per hour. Highs level off around 88. Tomorrow, mainly cloudy skies expected. Slight chance of rain showers. Tomorrow night, lows level off around 60. Cloudy skies. From the Weatherology Weather Center, I'm meteorologist Jennifer Wojcicki on 97.5 KEXL.
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0: It's the John Tesh Radio Show. It's intelligence for your life. And next time you're not in a morning rush, you have my permission, sleep in a few minutes. According to the Journal of Positive Psychology, you'll feel more positive and appreciative about your life. In their study, people who got 46 extra minutes of sleep for 5 nights felt more gratitude than those who kept their normal sleep schedule. That's because most of us don't get enough sleep, but when we do, it optimizes the brain region that's key to processing emotions and problem solving.
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0: Coming up in just a moment, we will test your balance.

0: for at least 10 seconds. It's all about your mobility and leg strength, by the way. First, starting with your feet together, move one foot forward so that the instep is next to the other foot's toes. Hold for 10 seconds. I suggest you do this with a chair next to you. Return to the original position and then place the toes of one foot behind the heel of the other foot. Hold for 10 seconds. Go back to your original position and stand in place on one leg and then the other. Now, the experts say if you can't hold each move for 10 seconds, tell your doctor. A big reason why some people are off balance is due to the medications they're taking. The common offenders are those that affect your alertness or your blood pressure. So your blood pressure medication, meds for anxiety, for an overactive bladder, and even common antihistamines like Benadryl can affect your mobility and your balance.
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1: But the New York Times had a recent article titled, Things You Should Never Say to Your Partner, According to Therapists. And here are a few of those things. Yes, I'm paying attention. Starting with, yes, but that's a deflection. Like when your partner says, you're late for dinner, and you respond with, yes, but you were late last week. Psychologist Alexandra Solomon says, yes, but is a way of invalidating your partner's concerns. So instead of getting defensive, we need to own what we've done, like saying, you're right, I'm late, and I'm sorry. Also, the experts say we should never say, you're overreacting. Dr. Solomon says, we don't get to determine which reactions are appropriate. So instead of judging, say, I'm listening. Tell me how you're feeling. This is good. One more thing you should never say to your partner, according to the experts, it's not that big of a deal. I've tried this. It doesn't work at all. I've said it by accident. It doesn't work at all. Not only is this statement belittling, it's not accurate. It's not that big of a deal because we can't say what is or isn't a big deal to somebody else. Instead, ask your partner to help you understand why an issue is important and offer to support them. And I know this all sounds great, looks great on paper, sounds great on audio. You try it. Most of it will work.
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8: Here's the forecast for northeast Nebraska. Mainly cloudy tonight with lows around 60. Southeasterly winds around 5 miles per hour. Highs level off around 88. Tomorrow, mainly cloudy skies expected. Slight chance of rain showers. Tomorrow night, lows level off around 60. Cloudy skies. From the Weatherology Weather Center, I'm meteorologist Jennifer Wojcicki on 97.5 KEXL.
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1: Well, if you join us weekly on the Transformation Tuesdays coaching call with me and Gib, which you can find on our website, tesh.com, you know we always talk about the importance of a healthy gut. So here's a delicious way to improve your gut health simply and tastefully. The Journal of Nutrition says mix a spoonful of honey into your yogurt. Why?
2: Oh, yeah.
1: The probiotics in yogurt feed on the natural sugar in the honey. And when study subjects ate yogurt with honey, more of the healthful bacteria in the yogurt survived in the gut during digestion. That boosted digestive health, led to better moods, and improved brain function.
2: It also tastes better. Look, I genuinely think if your yogurt tastes sweet without adding honey, then it's probably got too much other sugar in it. And right. If you're going to use a sweetener, honey is as good as you can get add sweetness to it. So it's going to taste better.
1: It's also antibacterial.
2: Right. And if, especially the more local and the fresher the honey you get, the better, because it'll help with allergies. So honey has all of these like superfood characteristics. Mixing that with yogurt, which also has superfood characteristics, it makes a lot of sense that they would compound with each other and make it overall healthier.
1: And now we know, because we're connected to so many physicians and research scientists, that the healthier your gut, the better your life's going to be.
2: Oh my gosh, brain health, everything.
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There's an intelligence for your life tidbit you can share with your friends. If you want to remember the details of your life, experts say just post about them on social media more often. What happens? It helps you lock them into your brain. This comes from the journal Memory. In their study, one group of people posted their daily activities online for 2 weeks using pictures and text. Another group simply wrote about their activities in a journal. After the 2 weeks, the group that posted on social media had much higher recall about the events they'd experienced. It's because choosing a photo and writing about it increases the time you spend reflecting on your daily activities. Aha! This helps cement those events right into your memory. Now try it. We go to

0: 97.5 KEXL. Okay, here's a great piece from our relationship files. No matter what your own temperament is like, you're going to be better off in life if your spouse is happy. This is according to Michigan State University. The study found that people with happy partners are 34% more likely to be healthy than those married to a grumpy downer. They were more likely to exercise, less likely to have medical issues. And the study authors have a few ideas why a happy spouse makes their partner's life better. First, a happy spouse is a better caretaker. They're more likely to have the emotional energy to look after their significant other. Also, people with a positive outlook are more likely to eat better, exercise, get good sleep, and they often bring their grumpy spouse along with them. It pays to have a happy spouse.
1: IFYL.
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16: Here's the forecast for Northeast Nebraska. Mainly cloudy tonight with lows around 60. Southeasterly winds around 5 miles per hour. Highs level off around 88. Tomorrow, mainly cloudy skies expected. slight chance of rain showers. Tomorrow night, lows level off around 60, cloudy skies. From the Weatherology Weather Center, I'm meteorologist Jennifer Wojcicki on 97.5 KEXL.
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5: Here's the forecast for Northeast Nebraska. Mainly cloudy tonight with lows around 60. Southeasterly winds around 5 miles per hour. Highs level off around 88. Tomorrow, mainly cloudy skies expected. Slight chance of rain showers. Tomorrow night, lows level off around 60. Cloudy skies. From the Weatherology Weather Center, I'm meteorologist Jennifer Wojcicki on 97.5 KEXL.
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9: Here's the forecast for northeast Nebraska. Mainly cloudy tonight with lows around 60. Southeasterly winds around 5 miles per hour. Highs level off around 88. Tomorrow, mainly cloudy skies expected. Slight chance of rain showers. Tomorrow night, lows level off around 60. Cloudy skies. From the Weatherology Weather Center, I'm meteorologist Jennifer Wojcicki on 97.5 KEXL.
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5: Here's the forecast for Northeast Nebraska. Mainly cloudy skies expected overnight with a low of 60. Winds out of the southeast around 5 miles per hour. Highs around 88 Thursday. Cloudy skies expected Thursday night. Slight chance for showers. Lows level off around 60. From the Weatherology Weather Center, I'm meteorologist Jennifer Wojcicki on 97.5 KEXL.
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8: Here's the forecast for Northeast Nebraska. Lows of aloft around 60 overnight under overcast skies. Winds out of the southeast around 5 miles per hour. Cloudy skies expected again Thursday. High temperatures reach up to 87. Chance of rain showers Thursday night, lows around 61. From the Weatherology Weather Center, I'm meteorologist Jennifer Wojcicki on 97.5 KEXL.
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9: Here's the forecast for Northeast Nebraska. Lows of a low of around 60 overnight under overcast skies. Winds out of the southeast around 5 miles per hour. Cloudy skies expected again Thursday. High temperatures reach up to 87. Chance of rain showers Thursday night. Lows around 61. From the Weatherology Weather Center, I'm meteorologist Jennifer Wojcicki on 97.5 KEXL.
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7: Here's the forecast for Northeast Nebraska. Lows of a low of around 60 overnight under overcast skies. Winds out of the southeast around 5 miles per hour. Cloudy skies expected again Thursday. High temperatures reach up to 87. Chance of rain showers Thursday night. Lows around 61. From the Weatherology Weather Center, I'm meteorologist Jennifer Wojcicki on 97.5 KEXL.
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15: Here's the forecast for Northeast Nebraska. Overcast overnight with lows around 60. Winds out of the southeast around 5 miles per hour. Overcast again Thursday, 87. Chance of rain showers Thursday night, lows level off around 61. Cloudy skies expected. From the Weatherology Weather Center, I'm meteorologist Jennifer Wojcicki on 97.5 KEXL.
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5: Here's the forecast for Northeast Nebraska. 87 today under cloudy skies, southeasterly winds 5 to 10 miles per hour. Cloudy skies again tonight, chance for showers, lows around 61. Chance of thunderstorms tomorrow, daytime highs approaching 79, overcast skies. From the Weatherology Weather Center, I'm meteorologist Paul Trombley on 97.5 KEXL.
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5: Some economic updates are expected today. The PCE price index, inflation, personal income, and spending for April, and the gross domestic product. Economic growth for the first quarter will be released. Ryan Payne of Payne Capital Management tells FBN's Maria Bartiromo he believes energy prices will remain somewhat higher because of demand and economic growth.
6: I don't think energy prices are coming down the way people are saying they're going to go down. Right. Kevin Hassett is most optimistic economist. Like, right. That's great, but I think it's for positive reasons. If you look at industrial production globally, it's going up. There's going to be more need for oil even after the conflict ends. And if you look at oil futures, even out to like September, October, you're still in the 80s. I think it may stay there. I think it'll stay elevated.
5: Earnings are coming out today from Gap, Costco, Wholesale, Dollar Tree, Hormel, Burlington Stores, and others. That's your Fox Business Report. I'm Ginny Coselda. Invested in you.
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3: From the WJAG and Norfolk Daily News newsroom, I'm Paul Hughes. As she did to get on the ballot, Nebraska Democratic U.S. Senate candidate Cindy Burbank might have to sue the state to get off it. Nebraska Attorney General Mike Hilgers has confirmed that the Secretary of State's office has reached out for guidance on whether the state's top election official, Bob Evenin, can keep Burbank on the November ballot once she asks to be removed, which she can do once the election is formally certified on June 8th. Burbank's race to be the Democratic Senate nominee drew national attention as she faced allegations of being planted to help registered nonpartisan Dan Osborne. Burbank posted on her campaign website that she'd drop out if she won the primary election to give Osborne a cleaner shot against Senator Pete Ricketts. More news coming up at around 6:50 on 97.5 KEXL, KEXL.com, and the Norfolk NE radio app.
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4: Here's the forecast for Northeast Nebraska. 87 today, under cloudy skies, southeasterly winds, 5 to 10 miles per hour. Cloudy skies again tonight. Chance for showers, lows around 61. Chance of thunderstorms tomorrow. Daytime highs approaching 79. Overcast skies. From the Weatherology Weather Center, I'm meteorologist Paul Trombley on 97.5 KEXL.
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Good morning. Thursday, May 28th. It's Kylie Powers on The Wake Up Show. Coming up, you know what we have to celebrate today? A little something you might want to indulge on or have for lunch or dinner or both. If you're feeling extra festive, I'll get you up to speed coming up in just a few after Taylor Swift, Justin Timberlake, and Eurythmics now. 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
17: 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Good morning. I had a hot dog for breakfast on Memorial Day. So, hamburger? Well, this doesn't sound half bad. It is National Hamburger Day. And ironically, well, not ironically, quinky dink, maybe, we happen to be hanging out in the Burger King of Norfolk Studios in downtown Norfolk. You can have it your way, BK, every day. And don't forget, right now they've got the limited edition Star Wars collectible cups, so get those before they vanish. Also, Star Wars fans, select menu items that are out of this world. It's Kylie. Did I forget my name? I would. It's Kylie. It's the Wake Up Show, and coming up, could it be the official drink of summer? What are we talking about? We'll find out. 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
5: Here's the forecast for Northeast Nebraska. 87 today under cloudy skies, southeasterly winds 5 to 10 miles per hour. Cloudy skies again tonight. Chance for showers, lows around 61. Chance of thunderstorms tomorrow. Daytime highs approaching 79. Overcast skies. From the Weatherology Weather Center, I'm meteorologist Paul Trobley on 97.5 KEXL.
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0: 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More music, more variety. Good morning. It's Kylie Powers. As we head into summer, what will be the official drink of summer? You know, everybody's always wondering the song of summer, the movie of summer, whatever. And now we're talking about the official drink of summer. Well, if you were a child in the 80s or 90s, who spent any time with grandparents, you're probably familiar with Fresca. Fresca! Kind of known as the old person soda. I like Fresca. I like it. Maybe I am an old person. Or maybe just, you know, wise beyond my years. Anyway, if you haven't had it since, then you might want it this summer because an alcoholic version of Fresca called Fresca Hard is going to be hitting stores. I think it already has at some stores. It's only 99 calories per can, zero sugar, and 4.6 ABV. It is available in several flavors, like classic grapefruit. Is it available like in hard candy? I'm joking. Old people flavors. Classic grapefruit citrus, pineapple citrus, peach citrus, and watermelon citrus. And it is a malt beverage, which is different than the based Fresca mixed canned cocktails that they released a few years ago. So how do they taste? Somebody at a website called The Takeout reviewed it and said it could be the new seltzer of the summer. They say the grapefruit one does taste like classic Fresca, but the best flavor is peach citrus. Okay. All right. I'll let you know. I'll try to let you know how it is. Unless you beat me to it, then you fill me in. Coming up, John Mayer, One Republic, we've got the police, and then we'll get on to our latest music news. It's 97.5 KEXL.
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5: Here's the forecast for Northeast Nebraska. 87 today under cloudy skies, southeasterly winds 5 to 10 miles per hour. Cloudy skies again tonight. Chance for showers, lows around 61. Chance of thunderstorms tomorrow. Daytime highs approaching 79. Overcast skies. From the Weatherology Weather Center, I'm meteorologist Paul Frobley on 97.5 KEXL.

0: Your love, that is Newborn Republic, and it's all part of a better variety for you Thursday, May 28th, 97.5 KEXL Wake Up Show. It's Carly with our latest music news. Paul McCartney recently learned that Prince would perform a cover of The Long and Winding Road at his concerts, and he wants to work with Prince's estate to release a posthumous duet. I'm over here all eking out about that. That would be awesome. Paul McCartney, Prince, posthumous duet, Long and Winding Road. Fingers crossed. Ariana Grande and Cynthia Erivo. Are they friends? Are they not? They appear to be, but sometimes it's just a little bit too extra, too over the top. But according to Cynthia Erivo, she would like you to know once and for all that they are friends. Like for realsies. Madonna is helping to provide a free month's rent to residents of the Music Building in New York City, which is where she got her start. And finally, happy birthday today to some notable musicians. Kobe Calais, 41. Kylie Minogue, 58. John Fogerty from CCR. And John Fogerty, 81. And Gladys Knight. Oh, she loved the Pips. Gladys Knight and the Pips. Gladys Knight, 82. All right, we're going to play at least one of them coming up after news from the WJAG newsroom next. It's 97.5 KEXL.
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5: From the WJAG and Norfolk Daily News Newsroom, I'm Paul Hughes. A former notary for separate Nebraska petitions to legalize and regulate medical cannabis in 2024 is appealing his 24 criminal convictions related to improper notarizations. A Hall County jury in February found 55-year-old J.C. Todd of York guilty of 23 counts of official misconduct, each a Class 2 misdemeanor, and one count of making a false statement under oath. Hall County Judge Alfred Corey sentenced Todd to a nearly $3,900 fine due by mid-April in 2027 with no jail time. In a one-page order filed May 11th, Todd and his attorney filed a notice of intent to appeal the conviction and sentence. Ben Goebbels earned the rank of Eagle Scout in 2007, and to celebrate America's 250th birthday, he told Newstalk WJAG he'd like to join 249 other Eagle Scouts, past and present, for a group photo during the Big Bang Boom 4th of July celebration at Skyview Park in Norfolk. According to Scouting America, only about 6% of Scouts earn the Eagle Scout rank, which Goebbels said takes a lot of hard work.
6: You have to go through various ranks. And then you get to your star, which is your second highest rank. And then you get to your eagle. You got to perform a project for a community to get your eagle. And then you got to go in front of a board of several people to interview you, basically. And then you, if they approve, you get your eagle. Usually, if you get that far, you usually pass.
5: If you're an Eagle Scout and would like to be part of the photo, contact Goebbels through his Facebook page, Ben Goebbels, or give him a call at 402-360-0322. That's news from the WJAG and Norfolk Daily News newsroom. 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
6: 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That is today, National Hamburger Day, Thursday, May 28th. It's a wake-up show. It's Kylie. And you. Hey, I'll see ya. I'll see ya. I don't, but I trust you're there. Who else would be listening right now? Coming up this hour, strange but true news. Somebody has redesigned men's restrooms to create more privacy. 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Drink of the summer, maybe? Do you know? 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And dynamic pricing. How many people want it banned? Do you know what it is? 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
2: John Tesh, parents, grandparents, getting kids to behave may come down to using the right words. So I'll share the language for getting the behavior you want next in today's Intelligence for Life Minute.
3: One of life's greatest mysteries has finally been solved.
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3: 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Spray the leaves for visible results in just 1 hour, and dead weeds in just 1 day. You spray, they play. Spruce, pet friendly, weed deadly. 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
2: Right, parents, grandparents, we now know you can get kids to behave by using the right words. This is according to psychologist Alicia Eaton, who wrote the book Words That Work. For example, instead of telling kids what you don't want, say what you do want. Eaton says the brain is wired to respond to positive language because it makes people feel encouraged. When requests have a positive spin, as in, hey, can you help me out by putting your socks in the hamper? Kids feel encouraged to do something good. Well, I'm laughing because, yes, I guess this will work. Also, pose requests as questions. For example, at dinner, instead of saying, eat your broccoli, ask kids, would you like your broccoli with or without cheese? By posing requests as questions, you create the illusion of choice, and research shows that all of us are more likely to go along with requests when we feel like they're our decision to make, not something forced on us. I'm John Tesh with today's Intelligence for Your Life Minute.
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0: Here's the forecast for Northeast Nebraska. 87 today, under cloudy skies, southeasterly winds, 5 to 10 miles per hour. Cloudy skies again tonight, chance for showers, lows around 61. Chance of thunderstorms tomorrow, daytime highs approaching 79, overcast skies. From the Weatherology Weather Center, I'm meteorologist Paul Frobley on 97.5 KEXL.

0: Teddy Swims with one of his latest on 97.5 KEXL. It's Kylie on the Wake Up Show. Good morning. Let's get to our strange but true news. A new report claims AI is threatening to take away your work social life, for better or worse, by shrinking workforces and making it less necessary for people to interact with each other, at least in person. In other strange but true news, someone created a new design for men's restrooms, offering more privacy. Rather than a wall of stalls and a wall of urinals, the stalls and the urinals are alternating, so you have urinal walls and not just dividers. Okay. Well, that only took a bazillion years. Another new poll found 67% of people are in favor of banning electronic price tags and pricing surveillance in grocery stores, since it could be used to raise prices and gouge customers. And finally, talked about it earlier, an alcoholic version of Fresca called Fresca Hard is just now hitting stores. There are four flavors, and a 12-pack cost about $18. Somebody online reviewed it and said it could be the new seltzer of the summer. It's also different than the one they released a few years back. So, I don't know. Feeling frisky because I'm Fresca this summer. It's 97.5 KEXL. That's our strange but true news. Hang tight for sports with Pat Cavay next.
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11: With a look at sports, I'm Pat Cavay. The NSAA State Golf Invite kicked off from various sites across Nebraska yesterday, with several area teams and athletes having a strong day one performance. It's highlighted in Class D, where Creighton currently sits first with a 13-stroke lead over second place Red Cloud. They're followed by Luthan High Northeast at 6th, Plainview 9th, Neely Oakdale's tied for 10th, and Chambers Wheeler Central's 15th. Luthan High's Cole Lawless leads area individual golfers as he currently sits tied for 2nd at a 2-over par 74. Bloomfield's Keaton Gilsdorf, along with Creighton's Ethan Kuhlman and Calvin Wilmes, are tied for 11th. Tegan Burns of Creighton is tied for 14th. In Class C, Norfolk Catholic sits 7th as a team, followed by Battle Creek in 9th, Cedar Catholic 12th, and Boone Central 15th. The Knights Braden Cush and the Braves' Brody Besmer each find themselves inside the top 15, as Cush is tied for 6th, while Besmer is tied for 12th. Over in Class B, O'Neill's Logan Brabett sits 4th individually, while Columbus Lakeview's Grayson Vogt is tied for 5th. And as for Norfolk's two Class A individual golfers, Tyler Gallion sits in a tie for 61st, while Elliot Hansen is 75th overall. Action will wrap up today for all four classes, with play starting at 9 a.m. Norfolk Legion Baseball made the trip to the capital city yesterday for a matchup with Sagewell Orthopedics of Lincoln Northwest. In the juniors contest, Easton Hughes produced three hits and drove in two runs as Norfolk picked up their first win of the season in a 10-6 outing. Later that evening, James Lamon collected a pair of hits while Alex McJohnson drove in two runs himself as Norfolk doubled up Sagewell 6-3 for their second straight win. As Nebraska softball gets ready to open play in the Women's College World Series, utility player Jordy Fromm picked up another honor as she was named the National Fast Pitch Coaches Association Player of the Year for the second straight season yesterday. Fromm, during that same ceremony, was also tabbed the first team All-American and a Rawlings Gold Glove winner at pitcher, while teammate Alexis Jensen earned third team All-America recognition. The Huskers will begin World Series play against Arkansas tonight at 8:30 on ESPN2. Finally, congratulations to Cedar Catholic's Aniston Wortman, our Kuhar Chiropractic Star Athlete of the Week. During the Class C state track invite last week, Wortman medaled in all four of her events, including capturing state titles in the 400-meter dash and 100-meter hurdles, where she set a new state and meet record at 14.09 seconds in the prelims. She also finished second in the 300 hurdles and third in the 100-meter dash. That's a look at sports. I'm Pat Cavay.
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0: Vodka EXL. More music, more variety. Good morning. Thursday, May 28th, National Hamburger Day is today. We also talked earlier about how Paul McCartney recently found out that Prince used to cover The Long and Winding Road. And now, Paul McCartney wants to work with Prince's estate to release a posthumous duet, which would be like, mwah, right? Like, Paul also went on to talk about Prince a little bit more, calling him a wizard, and even named one of Prince's songs as one of the 10 tracks that defined his life. Okay, there's a few more. I've got a couple tracks that were part of Paul McCartney's tracks that defined his life, and I'm going to do a couple for you. We've got one from Prince and one from Human League coming up. Hang tight. It's on the way from 97.5 KEXL.
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8: Here's the forecast for Northeast Nebraska. 87 today under cloudy skies, southeasterly winds 5 to 10 miles per hour. Cloudy skies again tonight, chance for showers, lows around 61. Chance of thunderstorms tomorrow. Daytime highs approaching 79. Overcast skies. From the Weatherology Weather Center, I'm meteorologist Paul Frobley on 97.5 KEXL.
0: Upper 60s right now in downtown Norfolk at the KEXL studios. The weather thanks to Davis and Kazmaier Chiropractic. It's Kylie with one of Paul McCartney's top 10 songs that defined his life. We've got one from Prince coming up yet before 8. First, though, this is one of the other ones. Don't You Want Me? It's Human League on 97.5 KEXL.

0: is Madison Beer with Bittersweet, and it's all part of a better variety right here on 97.5 KEXL. It's Kylie. Wake up show. Let's get to our entertainment news for Thursday, May 28th. Tina Fey says Timothy Chalamet's man spreading at a Knicks game last month was no big deal. Do you remember the photos? They went viral. And man spreading, by the way, it's where a guy sits there with his legs wide open and it's kind of like taking up, you know, not only his space, but more space on the surrounding seats. She said it was okay because she balanced it out with her big old can. She's funny. Also, she said he was lovely and super friendly. Robert Pattinson is set to play To Catch a Predator host Chris Hansen in an upcoming movie called Primetime. The trailer dropped yesterday, but there's no word yet on a release date. Speaking of trailers we talked about yesterday, Toy Story 5, have you seen it yet? Oh gosh, I got a little dirt in my eye after I watched it. And then every time now that I keep thinking about it. We also know Papa John's locations in London, Seoul, Madrid, and Los Angeles will transform into Pizza Planets next month to celebrate the opening of Toy Story 5. How fun! Steven Spielberg says AI should never be used as, quote, the final word on anything creative. And finally, the horror movie Obsession cost $750,000 to make and has so far made $68 million in less than 2 weeks in theaters. Wow! Have you seen it? I haven't yet. I love a good horror movie, though. That's our latest entertainment news. Coming up, we have local news from our WJAG newsroom. And then, as promised, before 8, I'm going to play you the song from Prince that Paul McCartney said was on his top 10 of defining songs of his life. It's coming up in just minutes right here on 97.5 KEXL.
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7: From the WJAG and Norfolk Daily News Newsroom, I'm Paul Hughes. During a town hall at Norfolk's Johnny Carson Theater on Tuesday, Nebraska 1st District Congressman Mike Flood called the operations in Venezuela successful on all accounts. But as it relates to Iran, Flood said he'd be the first to tell you that prices are too high.
8: It costs too much when you go to the grocery store. It costs too much when you try to buy a new car. Everything costs too much, and I don't want to hide that one bit. I also don't want an Iran with a nuclear weapon. I don't want Iran to have a dirty bomb. And why? Because they've shown us in the last couple of years that if they had it, they would use it. They would use it on us. They would use it on Israel. They would use it on our allies.
7: Flood said he wants the conflict with Iran to end successfully, where Iran does not have a nuclear weapon, access to materials to build one, and the Strait of Hormuz open. Grant Westside and Washington Elementary Schools in Norfolk have been named Bright Spot Schools by The 74, a national nonprofit newsroom covering American education. The recognition places the three schools among a select group across the nation that are beating the odds in literacy, outperforming expectations despite the economic challenges facing many of their students. The Bright Spots designation is awarded through the 74's 50-state initiative, which analyzes data from roughly 42,000 public schools to identify those where third grade reading proficiency significantly exceeds what would be predicted based on local poverty rates. That's news from the WJAG and Norfolk Daily News Newsroom. For those stories and more, go to WJAG.com.
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7: With a look at sports, I'm Pat Cavay. The NSAA State Golf Invite kicked off from various sites across Nebraska yesterday, with several area teams and athletes having a strong day one performance. It's highlighted in Class D, where Creighton currently sits first with a 13-stroke lead over second-place Red Cloud. They're followed by Luthan High Northeast at 6th, Plainview 9th, Neely Oakdale's tied for 10th, and Chambers Wheeler Central's 15th. Luthan High's Cole Lawless leads area individual golfers as he currently sits tied for 2nd at a 2-over par 74. Bloomfield's Keaton Gilsdorf, along with Creighton's Ethan Kuhlman and Calvin Wilmes, are tied for 11th. Tegan Burns of Creighton is tied for 14th. In Class C, Norfolk Catholic sits 7th as a team, followed by Battle Creek in 9th, Cedar Catholic 12th, and Boone Central 15th. The Knights Braden Cush and the Braves' Brody Besmer each find themselves inside the top 15, as Cush is tied for 6th, while Besmer is tied for 12th. Over in Class B, O'Neill's Logan Brabett sits 4th individually, while Columbus Lakeview's Grayson Vogt is tied for 5th. And as for Norfolk's two Class A individual golfers, Tyler Gallion sits in a tie for 61st, while Elliot Hansen is 75th overall. Action will wrap up today for all four classes, with play starting at 9 a.m. Norfolk Legion Baseball made the trip to the capital city yesterday for a matchup with Sagewell Orthopedics of Lincoln Northwest. In the juniors contest, Easton Hughes produced 3 hits and drove in 2 runs as Norfolk picked up their first win of the season in a 10-6 outing. Later that evening, James Lamon collected a pair of hits, while Alex McJohnson drove in 2 runs himself as Norfolk doubled up Sagewell's 6-3 for their second straight win. As Nebraska softball gets ready to open play in the Women's College World Series, utility player Jordy Fromm picked up another honor as she was named the National Fast Pitch Coaches Association Player of the Year for the second straight season yesterday. Fromm, during that same ceremony, was also tabbed the first team All-American and a Rawlings Gold Glove winner at pitcher, while teammate Alexis Jensen earned third team All-America recognition. The Huskers will begin World Series play against Arkansas tonight at 8:30 on ESPN2. 2. Finally, congratulations to Cedar Catholic's Aniston Wortman, our Kuhar Chiropractic Star Athlete of the Week. During the Class C State Track Invite last week, Wortman medaled in all four of her events, including capturing state titles in the 400-meter dash and 100-meter hurdles, where she set a new state and meet record at 14.09 seconds in the prelims. She also finished second in the 300 hurdles and third in the 100-meter dash. That's a look at sports. I'm Pat Cave.
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0: Used to have an actual concert ticket to go to a concert. I showed up to go see Jimmy Eat World, Blink 182, and Green Day, and forgot the tickets. So Jimmy Eat World opened up. By the time I got back to my place where I live, this was like in Denver, but it's pretty close to where I live. I heard the first song and their last song. So they either opened with the middle and closed with the sweetness, or the other way around. But either way, Blink and Green Day were great, by the way. It's Kylie. I do love a little bit of modern technology, especially when it comes to the radio, because if you ever get away from your original, in a car or whatever it happens to be, if you got a dial, I love it. I do too. Got lots of dials in my home. Love the originals. But if you get too far away and you still want to pull us in, we would love it so much. 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
11: Here's the forecast for Northeast Nebraska. 87 today under overcast skies. Winds out of the southeast, 8 to 15 miles per hour. Chance of rain showers tonight, lows around 61, overcast. Chance of thunderstorms tomorrow, highs level off around 79, cloudy skies expected.
10: from the Weatherology Weather Center. I'm meteorologist Paul Frobley on 97.5 KEXO.
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0: New music that is seeing us, Spyro, and is part of a better variety on 97.5 KEXL. It's Kylie. Good morning, Thursday, May 28th. Coming up yet, Olivia Dean, David Lee Roth, Fall Out Boys. Yeah, just a little of this and that. 80s, 90s, 2K, and today, happy National Hamburger Day, by the way. Coming from the Burger King of Norfolk Studios. 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

0: Kind of like paradise, a little bit. Whatever you consider paradise. Low 70s, sunny right now in downtown Norfolk, the KEXL studios. Upper 80s today, so not quite as hot as the past 2 days, which were hot.
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0: 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And perfect day today to go do that because it is National Hamburger Day. It's also the day, if you hang tight, you're about to hear some Rob Thomas, Bon Jovi, Pink, Sabrina Carpenter, Jewel, Jim Blossoms, and more. 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

0: Here's the forecast for Northeast Nebraska. Highs level off around 87 today under overcast skies. Southeast winds 8 to 15 miles per hour. Cloudy skies expected again tonight. Chance of thunderstorms. Lows dip down to about 61. Storms likely tomorrow. High of 79. Cloudy skies. From the Weatherology Weather Center, I'm meteorologist Paul Frombly on 97.5 KEXL.
1: 70s and sunny right now in downtown Norfolk, the KEXL studios. Big thanks to Jeff Jensen with Principal Financial for our latest peek on that. Here's one of the latest right now from Rob Thomas. 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

0: feel like I know that Sabrina Carpenter dances just from watching her so much. It's how I used to learn dancing when I was little, from like watching, you know, movies and TV shows. Sabrina Carpenter, Espresso, 97.5 KEXL. It's Kylie. I've got Jewel coming up. Gym Lessons. What else? What else are we gonna do? I don't know, but we have some time. Can I just wow you? I'm gonna try anyway. I'm gonna give you a wowza of a song. Coming up in the next 15, 97.5 KEXL. Oh gosh, I got a lot of pressure, don't I?
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She is amazing. This is her latest, Drop Dead. It's 97.5 KEXL.

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1: She's so fun. 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It's a killer. 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I'll be back on Friday. Let's do it again tomorrow. Yeah?

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6: From the WJAG and Norfolk Daily News Newsroom, I'm Paul Hughes. As she did to get on the ballot, Nebraska Democratic U.S. Senate candidate Cindy Burbank might have to sue the state to get off it. Nebraska Attorney General Mike Hilgers has confirmed that the Secretary of State's office has reached out for guidance on whether the state's top election official, Bob Evnen, can keep Burbank on the November ballot once she asks to be removed, which she can do once the election is formally certified on June 8th. Burbank posted on her campaign website that she would drop out if she won the primary election to give nonpartisan Dan Osborne a cleaner shot against Senator Pete Ricketts. Grant, Westside, and Washington Elementary Schools in Norfolk have been named Bright Spot Schools by The 74, a national nonprofit newsroom covering American education. The recognition places the three schools among a select group across the nation that are beating the odds in literacy, outperforming expectations despite the economic challenges facing many of their students. The Bright Spots designation is awarded through The 74's 50-state initiative, which analyzes data from roughly 42,000 public schools to identify those where third-grade reading proficiency significantly exceeds what would be predicted based on local poverty rates. Ben Goebbels earned the rank of Eagle Scout in 2007, and to celebrate America's 250th birthday, he told Newstalk WJAG he'd like to join 249 other Eagle Scouts, past and present, for a group photo during the Big Bang Boom 4th of July celebration at Skyview Park in Norfolk. According to Scouting America, only about 6% of Scouts earn the Eagle Scout rank, which Goebbels said takes a lot of hard work.
7: You have to go through various ranks. And then you get to your star, which is your second highest rank, and then you get to your eagle. You got to perform a project for a community to get your eagle, and then you got to go in front of a board of several people to interview you, basically. And then you, if they approve, you get your eagle. Usually, if you get that far, you usually pass.
6: Goebbels said his project 19 years ago was to paint all of the bleachers at the Randolph Football Stadium. It took 59 gallons of primer and paint.
8: If you're an Eagle Scout and would like to be part of the photo, contact Goobles through his Facebook page, Ben Goobles, or give him a call at 402-360-0322. That's news from the WJAG and Norfolk Daily News Newsroom. 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
9: Here's the forecast for Northeast Nebraska. Highs level off around 87 today. Under overcast skies, southeast winds 8 to 15 miles per hour. Cloudy skies expected again tonight. Chance of thunderstorms. Lows dip down to about 61. Storms likely tomorrow. High of 79, cloudy skies. From the Weatherology Weather Center, I'm meteorologist Paul Frombly on 97.5 KEXL.
10: 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The Madison County Fair, July 7th through the 12th.

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6: Here's the forecast for Northeast Nebraska. Highs level off around 87 today. Under overcast skies, southeast winds 8 to 15 miles per hour. Cloudy skies expected again tonight. Chance of thunderstorms. Lows dip down to about 61. Storms likely tomorrow. High of 79, cloudy skies. From the Weatherology Weather Center, I'm meteorologist Paul Frombly on 97.5 KEXL.
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7: Here's the forecast for Northeast Nebraska. Highs level off around 87 today. Under overcast skies, southeast winds 8 to 15 miles per hour. Cloudy skies expected again tonight. Chance of thunderstorms. Lows dip down to about 61. Storms likely tomorrow. High of 79, cloudy skies. From the Weatherology Weather Center, I'm meteorologist Paul Frombly on 97.5 KEXL.
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7: Here's the forecast for Northeast Nebraska. Cloudy skies expected today with daytime highs approaching 87. Winds out of the southeast 10 to 15 miles per hour. Chance of thunderstorms tonight, lows dip down to about 61. Cloudy skies expected. From the Weatherology Weather Center, I'm meteorologist Jennifer Wojcicki on 97.5 KEXL.
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4: From the WJAG and Norfolk Daily News Newsroom, I'm Bill Seifert. Residents around the 400 block of South 4th Street in Norfolk were evacuated after a gas leak caused by a vehicle hitting a house early Thursday morning. The Norfolk Daily News reports that Lieutenant Brock Soderberg said Norfolk Fire and Rescue responded to an incident at 2:47 a.m. after a vehicle struck a house and its natural gas meter. Initial crews encountered high levels of gas both inside and outside the structure. Occupants of the vehicle and the damaged structure already have been safely evacuated. Nearby residences were evacuated out of caution until the crews could stop the leak. The Norfolk Fire Division drone team assessed the damaged gas meter, which was found to be completely broken, with natural gas flowing directly into the structure. Norfolk Fire personnel worked jointly with NPPD and Black Hills Energy to mitigate the leak. After an hour and a half, the leak was stopped, the damaged structure was ventilated, and nearby residents returned to their homes. No injuries were reported. Weather permitting, work will begin Monday on Nebraska Highway 57 from Belden to Coleridge. According to the Nebraska Department of Transportation, work includes concrete pavement patching, bridge repair, and asphalt paving. Traffic will be maintained using flaggers and temporary traffic signals. Anticipated completion is the fall of 2026. Grant, Westside, and Washington elementary schools in Norfolk have been named Bright Spots schools by the 74, a national nonprofit newsroom covering American education. The recognition places the three schools among a select group across the nation and are beating the odds in literacy, outperforming expectations despite the economic challenges facing many of their students. That's news from the WJAG and Norfolk Daily News Newsroom. I'm Bill Seifert. For these stories and more, go to WJAG.com.
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5: Here's the forecast for Northeast Nebraska. Cloudy skies expected today with daytime highs approaching 87. Winds out of the southeast 10 to 15 miles per hour. Chance of thunderstorms tonight, lows dip down to about 61. Cloudy skies expected. From the Weatherology Weather Center, I'm meteorologist Jennifer Wojcicki on 97.5 KEXL.
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2: Here's the forecast for Northeast Nebraska. Cloudy skies expected this afternoon with daytime highs approaching 87. Southeasterly winds 10 to 15 miles per hour. Chance of thunderstorms tonight, lows of aloft around 61. Cloudy skies expected. From the Weatherology Weather Center, I'm meteorologist Jennifer Wojcicki on 97.5 KEXL.
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9: Here's the forecast for Northeast Nebraska. Cloudy skies expected this afternoon with daytime highs approaching 87. Southeasterly winds 10 to 15 miles per hour. Chance of thunderstorms tonight, lows of aloft around 61. Cloudy skies expected. From the Weatherology Weather Center, I'm meteorologist Jennifer Wojcicki on 97.5 KEXL.
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2: 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So I'll share the language for getting the behavior you want. 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
3: 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When used as directed, spray the leaves for visible results in just 1 hour, and dead weeds in just 1 day. 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
2: Right, parents, grandparents, we now know you can get kids to behave by using the right words. This is according to psychologist Alicia Eaton, who wrote the book Words That Work. For example, instead of telling kids what you don't want, say what you do want. Eaton says the brain is wired to respond to positive language because it makes people feel encouraged. When requests have a positive spin, as in, hey, can you help me out by putting your socks in the hamper? Kids feel encouraged to do something good. I'm laughing because, yes, I guess this will work. Also, pose requests as questions. For example, at dinner, instead of saying, eat your broccoli, ask kids, would you like your broccoli with or without cheese? By posing requests as questions, you create the illusion of choice, and research shows that all of us are more likely to go along with requests when we feel like they're our decision to make, not something forced on us. I'm John Tesh with today's Intelligence for Your Life Minute.
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2: Here's the forecast for Northeast Nebraska. Cloudy skies expected this afternoon with daytime highs approaching 87. Southeasterly winds 10 to 15 miles per hour. Chance of thunderstorms tonight, lows level off around 61. Cloudy skies expected. From the Weatherology Weather Center, I'm meteorologist Jennifer Wojcicki on 97.5 KEXL.
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6: Here's the forecast for Northeast Nebraska. Cloudy skies expected this afternoon with daytime highs approaching 87. Southeasterly winds 10 to 15 miles per hour. Chance of thunderstorms tonight, lows level off around 61. Cloudy skies expected. From the Weatherology Weather Center, I'm meteorologist Jennifer Wojcicki on 97.5 KEXL.
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0: It's Taylor Swift, Elizabeth Taylor on 97.5 KEXL, the station playing the 80s, 90s 2K today on your Thursday afternoon. Hey, the Force is with you at Burger King. 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Got Calvin Harris and Rihanna on the way, Jesse McCartney and Alex Warren coming up for you.
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6: Here's the forecast for Northeast Nebraska. Cloudy skies expected this afternoon with daytime highs approaching 87. Southeasterly winds 10 to 15 miles per hour. Chance of thunderstorms tonight, lows level off around 61. Cloudy skies expected. From the Weatherology Weather Center, I'm meteorologist Jennifer Wojcicki on 97.5 KEXL.
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0: It's Whitesnake on 97.5 KEX. Love the station playing the 80s, 90s toucan today on your Thursday afternoon. Hopefully it's a good one for you. Hey, memories will fade as you age until only the basic gist remains. We'll have that for you coming up. Don't forget, check out the 2026 Northeast Nebraska All-Star Football Classic coming up on Friday, June 12th. Veterans Memorial Field in Norfolk, kickoff 7 p.m. And that's a reminder from your friends here at 97.5 KEXL. Got Jesse McCartney on the way and Alex Warren coming up for you.
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1: Hey, don't forget, Elgin Veg Days celebrates 250 years of freedom Sunday through Tuesday, May 31st through June 2nd. 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
3: From the WJAG and Norfolk Daily News Newsroom, I'm Bill Seifert. Earlier this week, Nebraska First District Congressman Mike Flood answered nearly 30 questions from constituents during a town hall at Norfolk's Johnny Carson Theater. One of the questioners asked Flood if he could guarantee that any Social Security reforms that he supports would include grandfathered protections for those already at retirement age. Flood said he's not aware of any pending changes from either party regarding the Social Security system.
4: I certainly wouldn't want you to be worried about that today. I do know that in 2032, our Social Security fund is much less firm than it is today, and we need bipartisan solutions, meaning we need Democrats and Republicans to sit down at the table and determine how we are going to ensure that Social Security is there for those of you that are in your 50s, for those of you that are contributing and you're in your late 30s. This is a promise that's been made to Americans that has to be made right.
3: Flood added he would not support any effort that would compromise Social Security benefits. A new statewide poll released this week shows Democratic gubernatorial candidate Lynn Walz statistically tied with Governor Jim Pillen in the 2026 Nebraska governor's race. The survey showed Walz earning 45% of support to Pillen's 47%. That's within the poll's margin of error among likely 2026 Nebraska voters. The poll was conducted by Lake Research between April 25th and the 29th. The American Red Cross has an urgent need for donors and is asking you to book a time to give blood. Donors of all blood types are essential in keeping the blood supply strong enough to withstand summer challenges. Scheduled donations have dropped sharply in recent weeks. As a result, the blood supply has fallen by several thousand units in just a week. You can make an appointment to give by visiting redcrossblood.org. That's news from the WJAG and Norfolk Daily News Newsroom. I'm Bill Seifert. For these stories and more, go to WJAG.com.
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6: Here's the forecast for Northeast Nebraska. Cloudy skies expected this afternoon with daytime highs approaching 87. Southeasterly winds 10 to 15 miles per hour. Chance of thunderstorms tonight, lows level off around 61. Cloudy skies expected. From the Weatherology Weather Center, I'm meteorologist Jennifer Wojcicki on 97.5 KEXL.
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There you go, Brian Adams, Heat of the Night on 97.5 KEXL, Michael J., Thursday Drive Time. Although some people say they can still remember things that happened decades ago with perfect clarity, a study found that's not how the brain typically works. We'll break that down for you coming up. I've got David Bowie, the Goo Goo Dolls, and Lenny Kravitz all ahead for you. How about The Weeknd on 97.5 KEXL?

0: It's new from Harry Styles, American Girls on 97.5 KEXL and 10 or 10 tomorrow morning. 10 songs in a row every weekday morning at 10 after the Wake Up Show with Kylie Powers. 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
1: 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Her parents threw big parties. 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They hung out with folks like Dennis Hopper

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But she'd be a whole lot prettier if she smiled once in a while.

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And it seems like everybody's got a plan. It's kinda like Nashville with a tan.

0: Sean Mullins, 97.5 KEXL, more music, more variety. 80s, 90s, Toucan Today. Michael J., Thursday Drive Time. Although some people say they can still remember things that happened decades ago with perfect clarity, a study found that's not how the brain typically works. Yeah, researchers at the universities of Glasgow and Birmingham discovered that as more time passes, only the most meaningful elements of those experiences stick in our minds. Researchers say it's natural for a person's memories to become less vibrant over time. At a certain point, only the main gist of a past event eventually remains. Now, researchers explain that memories are not carbon copies of a person's past experiences. Instead, experts believe the task of remembering something is a very reconstructive process, and the details could even slightly change every time that a person brings it back to mind. Study authors add that the findings show human memory is biased toward retaining meaningful content above all else. Previous studies have discovered that brain signals also indicate this pattern. Yeah, so if we bottom line it, memories will fade as we age until only the basic gist remains.
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6: Norfolk Fire and Rescue welcomed residents to Johnson Park yesterday for EMS Night, a community event focused on emergency medical education, hands-on demonstrations, and public outreach. 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Residents around the 400 block of South 4th Street in Norfolk were evacuated after a gas leak was caused by a vehicle hitting a house early this morning. Occupants of the vehicle and the damaged structure have already been safely evacuated. Records are made to be broken, and with the many things that are developing in high school track and field so far this decade, they are made to be broken in large quantities. Story delivered by staff reporter Dale Miller.
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10: Here's the forecast for Northeast Nebraska. Cloudy skies expected this afternoon with daytime highs approaching 87. Southeasterly winds 10 to 15 miles per hour. Cloudy skies expected tonight. Chance of thunderstorms. Lows level off around 60. From the Weatherology Weather Center, I'm meteorologist Jennifer Wojcicki on 97.5 KEXL.
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0: 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You know, Americans are consuming more honey than ever before. 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
11: Here's the forecast for Northeast Nebraska. Cloudy skies expected this afternoon with daytime highs approaching 87. Southeasterly winds 10 to 15 miles per hour. Cloudy skies expected tonight. Chance of thunderstorms, lows level off around 60. From the Weatherology Weather Center, I'm meteorologist Jennifer Wojcicki on 97.5 KEXL.
1: Scattered thunderstorm chance tonight, 60 for the overnight, 73 tomorrow on Friday, overcast skies with scattered thunderstorms likely, 78 Saturday, and 81 on Sunday. Downtown Norfolk area checking in, 81. 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
4: Here's the forecast for Northeast Nebraska. Cloudy skies expected this afternoon with daytime highs approaching 87. Southeasterly winds 10 to 15 miles per hour. Cloudy skies expected tonight. Chance of thunderstorms. Lows level off around 60. From the Weatherology Weather Center, I'm meteorologist Jennifer Wojcicki on 97.5 KEXL.
5: Yeah, scattered thunderstorms likely in the next couple of days. 73 tomorrow on Friday, 78 Saturday, and 81 on Sunday. 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Downtown Norfolk area, it's 81.

0: 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It's coming Monday in the Elgin Vetch Days Parade, 7 p.m. June 14th at the Verdigris Kolach Days Parade. And June 20th, the Berry Pepper Days Parade in Creighton. You must be present to win Sunday, June 28th at the Clearwater Rodeo. And hey, Americans are consuming more honey than ever before, consuming 1.6 pounds of it per person per year. Details coming up around 5:20. Got Belinda Carlisle on the way, plus the new one from Charles Kelly and Maren Morris.
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0: And the go, Charles Kelly and Maren Morris can't be alone tonight. 97.5 KEXL, 80s, 90s, 2K. And today on your Thursday drive time, as we bring it to you from the Burger King of Norfolk Studios. And hey, the Force is with you at Burger King with their limited edition Star Wars collectible cups with select out of this galaxy menu items. 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And coming up next hour, Americans are consuming more honey than ever before. 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
8: From the WJAG in Norfolk Daily News Newsroom, I'm Bill Seifert. Residents around the 400 block of South 4th Street in Norfolk were evacuated after a gas leak caused by a vehicle hitting a house early this morning. According to Lieutenant Brock Soderberg, Norfolk Fire and Rescue responded to an incident at 2:47 a.m. after a vehicle struck a house and its natural gas meter. Initial crews encountered high levels of gas both inside and outside the structure. Occupants of the vehicle and the damaged structure already had been safely evacuated. Nearby residences were evacuated out of caution until the crews could stop the leak. The Norfolk Fire Division drone team assessed the damaged gas meter, which was found to be completely broken, with natural gas flowing directly into the structure. Norfolk Fire personnel worked jointly with NPPD and Black Hills Energy to mitigate the leak. After an hour and a half, the leak was stopped. The damaged structure was ventilated, and nearby residents returned to their homes. No injuries were reported. The Nebraska Game and Parks Commission is looking to provide additional hunting and fishing opportunities on private lands through its Open Fields and Waters program. Landowners willing to allow public walk-in access for hunting or fishing can receive annual per-acre payments through the program. Participating landowners are afforded liability protection. Additional financial incentives are often available for a habitat improvements, such as Conservation Reserve Program enrollment and management upgrades. For more information, you can visit OutdoorNebraska.gov. That's news from the WJAG and Norfolk Daily News Newsroom. I'm Bill Seifert. For these stories and more, go to WJAG.com.
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9: Here's the forecast for Northeast Nebraska. Chance of thunderstorms tonight. Otherwise, cloudy skies expected. Lows level off around 60. Southeasterly winds 5 to 10 miles per hour. Cloudy skies expected again tomorrow. Storms likely. High temperatures reach up to 73. From the Weatherology Weather Center, I'm meteorologist Jennifer Wojcicki on 97.5 KEXL.
0: 73 tomorrow, cloudy skies, scattered thunderstorms likely. Scattered thunderstorms likely on Saturday, 78 and 81 on Sunday. Downtown Norfolk area checking in, 81. It's Maroon 5 on 97.5 KEXL.

It's Janet Jackson, Black Cat on 97.5 KEXL. Hey, what's going on? Michael J., Thursday drive time. Well, you know, Americans are consuming more honey than ever before. Details coming up. Also, Meta introducing subscription services. It's Rob Thomas. Life.

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1: 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More music, more variety. 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

0: Yeah, it's 21 Pilots, 97.5 KEX, all the station playing the 80s, 90s, 2K, and today on your Thursday drive time, you know, Americans are consuming more honey than ever before, consuming 1.6 pounds of it per person per year, up from 1.3 pounds a decade before that, and 0.9 pounds per capita as of two decades ago. In the 12 months ending in March, Americans bought $1.6 billion worth of honey, up 10% year over year. Yeah, honey consumption. We're consuming more honey than ever before. And you know, Meta, parent company of Facebook, Instagram, Messenger, Threads, and WhatsApp, is getting into the subscription market with AI chatbot access and expanded social media options. Now, the new subscription plan focuses on Meta's AI platform, charging $7.99 and $19.99 per month for extra features. 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It was only a matter of time. Yeah, no surprise there. Meta introducing subscriptions. You know, and I've got the forecast coming up. Teddy Swims and a whole lot more on 97.5 KEXL.
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12: Here's the forecast for Northeast Nebraska. Chance of thunderstorms tonight. Otherwise, cloudy skies expected. Lows level off around 60. Southeasterly winds 5 to 10 miles per hour. Cloudy skies expected again tomorrow. Storms likely. High temperatures reach up to 73. From the Weatherology Weather Center, I'm meteorologist Jennifer Wojcicki on 97.5 KEXL.
0: 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Scattered thunderstorms likely the next couple of days. 73 tomorrow on Friday, 78 Saturday, and 81 on Sunday. Downtown Norfolk area checking in, 81. 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

0: Yeah, it was top 10 for Billy Joel back in 1986. 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Also, June 20th, Berry Pepper Days Parade in Creighton. 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Hey, the 2026 Northeast Nebraska All-Star Football Classic coming up on Friday, June 12th, Veterans Memorial Field here in Norfolk, kickoff 7 p.m. We'll have some free passes to hand out next week on the program. Got some entertainment news on the way for you. 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
1: Well, the lineup for America's 250th anniversary celebration includes a range of retro music acts. The free event, part of the Great American State Fair, will take place from June 25th to July 10th on the National Mall in Washington, D.C. The concerts will feature Martina McBride, CNC Music Factory, Vanilla Ice, Milli Vanilli, Young MC, Brett Michaels, Morris Day, The Commodores, and Flo Rida. Aside from music, the fair will feature military band performances, film screenings, a 110-foot Ferris wheel, the refurbished Smithsonian Carousel, robotics demos, and state and territory exhibits. And Ted Danson will star alongside Elizabeth Banks in a new comedy series for Apple TV. The series follows Banks' character as she navigates life after a messy divorce while simultaneously managing her father's escapades at his retirement community. You can look for that coming soon to Apple TV.
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11: Here's the forecast for Northeast Nebraska. Chance of thunderstorms tonight. Otherwise, cloudy skies expected. Lows level off around 60. Southeasterly winds 5 to 10 miles per hour. Cloudy skies expected again tomorrow. Storms likely. High temperatures reach up to 73. From the Weatherology Weather Center, I'm meteorologist Jennifer Wojcicki on 97.5 KEXL.
1: Scattered thunderstorms likely tomorrow, Saturday, and even Sunday, 73 tomorrow, 78 Saturday, 81 on Sunday. Downtown Norfolk area, yeah, still hanging with 81. Got you too. 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

0: Intelligence for your life. My name is John Tesh, your grateful host. And which careers do you think are considered the most dateable? A new survey from a dating app, The League, finds it has less to do with money and more to do with character traits. 40% of people surveyed say they want their potential partner to have a passion for what they're doing. 34% want somebody who prioritizes a work-life balance. And this is why the number one career is healthcare. Survey respondents said it shows somebody is smart and has a caregiving nature. Daters are also interested in people who work in education, calling them patient and empathetic and passionate about learning. And coming in third are people who work in emergency response. They're considered courageous, dependable, and brave. Amen to that.
1: Intelligence for your life.
0: And coming up, why so many people are now sitting in their cars and doing nothing.

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1: For my health and wellness files, do you ever just sit in your car for a little peace and quiet? I've caught myself doing this recently. Now, it's a growing cultural phenomenon, and it has a name. It's known as car idling or car sitting, where people linger in their cars after reaching their destination. There's nothing wrong with it. For a lot of people, it's a way to reclaim personal time. And psychologists are weighing in on this. They say the physical boundaries of a car provide a unique sense of security and control in a hectic world. And even if you're scrolling through your phone or listening to the radio, the extra minutes help bridge the gap between your different roles, like worker and wife and mother. And that transition time can be good to maintain your mental health. I suggest you try it. It works for me.
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1: And coming up, the latest way to escape our noisy and distracted world is with something known as brown noise. Pablo Rapales is a professor at NYU who studies music and the brain. He says brown noise will help you focus, be more productive, and even get better sleep. So I'll tell you how you can use brown noise next.

0: 97.5 KEXL. Okay, so the latest way to escape our noisy and distracted world is with something known as brown noise. It's typically a deep, low-frequency hum. It can also be the low rumble of thunder or a strong wind, or when you're on a plane and the humming engines help drown out every other sound around you. What you're hearing is brown noise. Pablo Rapoles is a professor at NYU who studies music and the brain. He says brown noise will help you focus, be more productive, and even get better sleep because it helps block intrusive thoughts in the brain, allowing you to relax. He says unlike other sounds people talk about, like white noise or pink noise, brown noise primarily focuses on lower frequencies. So it's the most likely to hide or mask other sounds we may be trying to ignore, like traffic or noisy neighbors. In fact, that's why a lot of people can easily sleep on airplanes, because the brown noise from the engines helps mask the distracting sounds of other passengers. If you want to check it out for yourself, right now there are thousands of videos you can search through online which feature the keywords brown noise, or check out the app Noise Generator.
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1: Here's the forecast for Northeast Nebraska. Chance of thunderstorms tonight. Otherwise, cloudy skies expected. Lows level off around 60. Southeasterly winds 5 to 10 miles per hour. Cloudy skies expected again tomorrow. Storms likely. High temperatures reach up to 73. From the Weatherology Weather Center, I'm meteorologist Jennifer Wojcicki on 97.5 KEXL.
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0: 97.5 KEXL. All right, let's talk Legos again, because we've talked about this before, and now the American Chemical Society reactions studied this. They studied Legos, and Gibb knows this, of course. You know how parents, grandparents, what it feels like when you step on a Lego with bare feet. I mean, you see stars, okay?
1: Yeah.
0: So they say the reason it's so painful is because the soles of our feet are incredibly sensitive.
1: Sure.
0: They have roughly 200,000 sensory receptors. Legos are virtually indestructible, crazy hard, sharp. In fact, a single Lego brick is so strong it will support the weight of 950 pounds before it will crack. That's why it'll make you cry.
1: Yeah. It's look, I
0: don't they sell stuff for this?
1: So Lego actually makes a foam slipper that you can wear around your house that will help you protect you against the pain of stepping on the Legos.
0: That's a serious Lego problem.
1: My son has a serious Lego. He has a serious not cleaning up his piles problem. And so I'll say Legos is up there. Legos and die-cast metal model airplanes.
0: You get a wing in your foot?
1: It's the tail. It's the little the tail rudder thing. That goes right in there. It's like... It's acupressure I did not pay for. It hurts so much, and he leaves them everywhere. So, like, I'll fall asleep on the couch watching TV at the end of the night, and then I'll get up and go to bed, and I'll step on this thing and wake the whole house up because it's some SR-71 Blackbird. The fuselage is stuck in my toe.
2: I can't.
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0: nothing surprising that can make you twice as likely to stay alive. Fidgeting, drumming your fingers on the desk, twiddling your pen, tapping your foot, shaking your leg, all of it. According to the Mayo Clinic, don't miss this, the risk of death over a 12-year span from any cause was twice as high for people who never fidgeted as for those who fidget regularly. What? The Mayo Clinic classifies fidgeting as a non-exercise activity, but it's one that counts collectively toward combating obesity and heart disease. So yeah, keep on fidgeting, and so will I.
1: Intelligence for your life.

0: 97.5 KEXL. You've heard us say before that eye rolling is considered a toxic behavior. It's dismissive. But science says we can't help but roll our eyes. It's a hard to control reflex that's literally our brain's way of trying to get as far away from something as it can. Now, this comes from body language expert Dr. Lillian Glass. I've interviewed her many times. Lillian says, neurologically, when we find something offensive or ridiculous or something that doesn't make sense, we eye roll as a way of disconnecting. The brain signals to your eyes to roll up because you're trying to withdraw from what's being said to you. Dr. Glass says, this is an extreme way of looking away from something that's untrustworthy or offensive. But just because there's a scientific explanation for it, she says, doesn't mean we shouldn't try to control the impulse. Now, researchers from the University of Washington weighed in on this. They found that the eye roll, even if it's accompanied by a laugh or a smile, broadcasts nothing more than a message of contempt. And contempt is relationship poison. If you're not aware that you roll your eyes, have your partner or friends call you out on it. Becoming aware of it may be the only way to stop.
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10: Here's the forecast for Northeast Nebraska. Chance of thunderstorms tonight. Otherwise, cloudy skies expected. Lows level off around 60. Southeasterly winds 5 to 10 miles per hour. Cloudy skies expected again tomorrow. Storms likely. High temperatures reach up to 73. From the Weatherology Weather Center, I'm meteorologist Jennifer Wojcicki on 97.5 KEXL.
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